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0: There's enchantment around every corner of the Magic Kingdom, beginning on Main Street, USA, where turn-of-the-century America is reborn every day, and where everyone loves a parade. This year, you can remember the magic with your favorite characters in Disney's Magical Moments Parade, and you may even be chosen to star along with them.
2: We were sitting right over here, and the Disney parade came out, and they took him out into the parade, characters took him out, and were dancing with him, and he was just part of the parade.
0: Adventureland takes you from the wildest jungles of Africa to the rowdiest town of the Caribbean.
3: Yo, ho, whoa, ho, a pirate away from me.
0: Frontierland features a whole range of excitement, from the runaway mine train on Big Thunder Mountain to the five-story drop on the incredible Splash Mountain.
4: You get in the front and you just, well, what I do is I start screaming, and then as soon as I go down there,
0: Liberty Square is where all the nation's leaders throughout history come to life for an amazing debate. Next door in the Haunted Mansion, some 999 spirited ghosts scare up their own version of history.
5: There's chains and doors knocking and weird, lots and lots of weird noises.
6: And we were going into the tunnel and the guy jumped out and got right in my face.
0: Fantasyland puts you inside storybook adventures as Disney's most memorable moments come alive. Even The Lion King, one of Disney's most popular movie greats, has a starring role here in a bigger-than-life stage spectacular. Fantasyland is where Dumbo actually flies. The Mad Hatter holds his tea party, and hundreds of dolls from around the world sing in unison. Mickey and his friends have brought the county fair to town at Mickey's Toontown Fair. It's the place to meet your favorite characters. Just say, how do you do, and shake hands with them all.
5: Oh, they were really thrilled that he came up and he shook each one's hand, and they ruffled their hair and signed the autograph books and hugged them all, and my daughter cried.
0: Tomorrowland is filled with countless out-of-this-world adventures. Here, you'll race to the edges of infinity on the most thrilling rocket ride in the galaxy, Space Mountain. Then, hop aboard a time machine and travel a million years through the ages. And come face to face with your worst nightmare at Alien Encounter.
7: Did you hear that?
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0: into progress and new discoveries. Here, you'll encounter the giant geosphere that is Spaceship Earth. Inside Spaceship Earth, you'll soar through star fields for an incredible view of the planet. Later this year, hold on for the ride of your life on the new Test Track. It's the longest, fastest attraction in any Disney theme park. Then you'll fast forward to the immediate future at the Amazing Innoventions, a showcase of what's new and what's to come.
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0: 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And you won't believe your size at the hysterically funny, Honey, I Shrunk the Audience. The thrills are as big as the laughs in this wild misadventure. Now, on to World Showcase, the other world at Epcot, where your family goes on a real-life adventure tour of 11 incredible nations. 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
4: Great food. 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
6: We took a Viking cruise through Norway and we took a boat through Mexico. 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
7: Like, it was better than any dream you could ever have. 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
8: Michael here, he loves to dress up. And after he saw Indiana Jones show, he had to have the hat, the jacket, the pants, even down to the whip that he carries around with him. 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
0: You can take the kids down under the sea with Ariel. 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
5: Okay, buddy. 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
0: And at the new ABC Sound Studio, you may be asked to make some crazy sounds for the new animated 101 Dalmatians TV show. The Disney Studios is the only studio where you can peek over the shoulders of Disney artists at work in the magic of Disney animation. Imagine your kids being able to see Disney movies come to life. Classics like The Little Mermaid, Beauty and the Beast, Aladdin, and Hercules. The studio's backlot tour takes you from hometown America to New York, through the world's largest costume department, through sound stages where shows are produced, like HBO's From the Earth to the Moon. Here, you'll go through real post-production operations and onto the set of one of nature's worst catastrophes. Hey, kids! Think you can find your way out of the backyard scene from the Honey, I Shrunk the Kids movie set? Have fun trying. Meet Woody, Buzz, and their playtime friends for autographs and photos at the new Operation Toy Story. And on special nights, behold the wonder of Sorcery in the Sky, an explosive celebration of the movies that made your dreams come true.
6: Here at Walt Disney World, kids, old and young, can't wait to meet the characters. 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If you're at Epcot, please travel around the World Showcase and see the characters in their natural countries. At the Disney Studios, you can go to the Animation Courtyard. You can see the characters there. And if that's not enough of your furry friends for you, you can always go to a character breakfast, where I guarantee you'll have a wonderful time. Hey, Mickey!
0: And now, here's a preview of the biggest dream come true since the premiere of the Disney Studios nearly a decade ago. Disney's Animal Kingdom, a new species of theme park, opening in late April of 1998.
7: This is a park about our love of animals. Live animals spread out through wonderful, huge habitats as far as you can see. Prehistoric animals lurking in the darkness. It's the whole world of animals brought to you as only Disney could do it.
0: Disney's Animal Kingdom Park takes you on an amazing adventure through jungles, waterfalls, rivers, and towns. And you'll encounter numerous animals along the way.
2: First, you'll explore Safari Village. And right there at the center of everything, you'll see the magnificent Tree of Life. This 14-story masterpiece with over 300 hand-carved animals is the icon for all of Disney's Animal Kingdom. It is spectacular.
0: Deep inside the Tree of Life, you'll discover some of the creepiest, crawliest special effects ever created for any show anywhere. You might say, we got all the bugs out for this one. It's 3D theater technology with a whole new dimension. Dinoland USA is the home of Countdown to Extinction, the future of special effects when it comes to thrill rides. You'll race 65 million years back in time to face the fury of flaming asteroids and plenty of close calls in a hair-raising race to save the last dinosaur. Dinoland USA also puts you in the middle of the Boneyard Playground, where kids can dig up some old friends.
2: We're also premiering our brand new Jungle Book show, the very first musical show based on the movie starring all the lovable characters live on stage.
0: The biggest land of Disney's Animal Kingdom is Africa, where you'll travel on safari through 110 acres of nonstop excitement. Countless herds of animals roam free all around you, and the encounters you'll experience will be as heartwarming as they are unpredictable.
7: We're not talking about seeing a couple hippos here and there. This is large pods of hippos, herds of zebra, a whole pride of lions, and you are there.
0: Conservation Station is an inspiring, interactive land where the relationship between people and animals all comes together in a very touching way. And the whole family can meet their Disney favorites in an enchanting forest of fun.
7: We also have a new musical production with the Lion King theme. This show is challenging, it's new. We ourselves are very excited about where we're going to go with this fantastic new show. We who created this park went out of our way to make something that was not only unique to the world, but something we ourselves had never done before. We think we have done this, and we want you to see it.
0: Disney's Animal Kingdom. It's the imagination of Disney gone wild. Beyond the four Disney theme parks are three Disney water parks with cool pools, sensational slides, and lots of sunsplash fun. Blizzard Beach is the peak of snow-capped water thrills, including a fantastic family flume ride, plus some of the highest slides on Earth. Typhoon Lagoon is a tropical paradise with high waves of excitement and cool, relaxing fun.
8: The waves at the wave pool are just like massive. 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They're awesome.
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0: 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Make the dream come true with a Walt Disney World visit. It's like no other vacation you can give your family. It's sharing a smile. It's watching storybook fantasies come alive. Seeing the world as it should be through the eyes of your child. It's magical memories in the making. It's wishing upon a star and having your dreams come true.
18: Disney's definitely a magical dreaming adventure. And we want our children to always have that in them.
14: Everybody should experience it, not just once, but over and over again, because it's never the same.
19: They have to experience the magic and experience the pleasantness of every single person you meet and bring it home with them.
20: When it came time to make that last monorail ride, I cried. And I think I'm going to do it again tonight or tomorrow. Because it's wonderful and you don't want to go back to real life.
21: To me, it's for kids, and I'm a kid at heart, so it's for me too.

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8: When you see me look absent-mindedly staring, don't say, what are you looking at? It's just that I'm not there. You're just trying to wake me up from a good dream.
9: All right, Buckaroo, what you gonna do now?
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11: It's always those daydreams, those imaginative dreams that keep you going.
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10: I love pirates.
14: Walk the plank, scalawag.
15: I'm a pirate. Arr! String him up and give him 40 lashes.
14: Captain, arr, buddy.
15: Arr! Ahoy, matey.
16: My dream is to paint the world.
5: No costume involved, just flying.
17: I can imagine with you a red cape and red light boots.
5: No, I don't need no costume. I just want to fly.
0: Yes, every year, millions of dreams come true in Disney parks around the globe. But this year, this very special year, we invite you to come celebrate your dreams and the dream-making magic Disney cast members create every day. And so, in recognition of dreamers and dream makers and all those dreams made real, this is the year of a million dreams. And this is the year to come and discover Disney parks, where dreams come true.

0: There's a place in everyone's imagination where dreams live. Luckily, there's also a place where they come true. Walt Disney World Resort, a world of adventure for everyone of every age, where happily ever after happens every day, where families have a chance to be a family together, and amazing things happen simply to put a smile on the face of a child. Come along with us and escape into a place where parks of pure imagination delight every sense, and where exquisite resorts invite you to wake up in the middle of a dream.
1: What do you dream about?
2: Well, what do I dream about? I dream about you.
3: I wish I could definitely step into a storybook.
4: Just
5: but
4: on
5: then
4: your
5: what
4: foot.
5: If somebody closes the book?
6: What if they snap the book and we can't get out?
5: Yeah.
7: I dream of a pirate.
8: I dream I'm a princess.
3: A princess would be really cool.
9: Elbow, elbow, wrist, wrist, pearls.
10: I'd love to be my wife's Prince Charming.
11: This is my palace of dreams.

0: For anyone who's ever dreamed of being a pirate, for every little girl who knows she's a princess, for travelers to Tomorrowland, and for kids of Neverland, for those who believe in make-believe, and for those who just want to let go, welcome to the place where elephants fly, teacups dance, and princesses are really real. Welcome to the Magic Kingdom, where fantasy reigns.
1: Being able to escort Cinderella to a little girl, and I say Cinderella, and she says, doesn't she look just like you when you were a little girl? And it just makes the little girls feel so good inside, and it's brought parents to tears to watch the bonding that the two have together.
0: This is the place where magic happens every day. Just over this bridge lies a place called Fantasyland, where the air is sweet with pixie dust, where old friends wait to be met for the first time, where the world isn't so big after all. The place where you learn you never have to grow up if you don't want to. The place where enchanted horses await the beck and call of each little prince and princess. And the place where magic meets sight and sound, calling all characters of Disney past and present. Cue the orchestra and behold, Mickey's PhilharMagic. Now, off you go, over the next bridge, and there awaits Frontierland. Here in the Great Frontier, you're a short boat trip away from the caves and treehouse of Tom Sawyer Island. Here is where the two-step kicks into gear. Here, steamboats are ready for boarding for a trip down the rivers of America. And you're next door to Happy Haunts that invite you in for a grinning good time.
1: I love it when people come off Splash Mountain. They're having a great time, and they're all just wet. I love their reaction, especially the kids that come off. They just now saw a cartoon, but it was live action right in front of their face. So it's a great feeling to see that.
0: This is the Great American Frontier. In this kingdom, there's another bridge that leads to enchantment of an adventurous sort. Step into Adventureland. From flying carpets that soar through the skies of Agrabah to enchanted tiki rooms and cruises through the rivers of the treacherous jungles. And home to classic pirates that playfully pillage on their quest for riches. But beware, Captain Jack Sparrow is now part of this wild crew. Now over this bridge we go as another fantasy unfolds in Tomorrowland, where space rangers fight to save the galaxy. Where the astronauts of tomorrow pilot their own spaceships, and where the racers of tomorrow first take the wheel.
1: It's not every day that you can be blasted off into space, and it's not every day that you can help catch the elusive Stitch or help save the universe from the evil Emperor Zurg. So I definitely can help create dreams by giving back to these kids and hoping that they have the same kind of magical experiences that I had when I was younger. It makes me really proud inside.
0: The Magic Kingdom Park is certainly no stranger to classic thrills either. Individually, these classics go by the names of Space Mountain, Big Thunder Mountain Railroad, and Splash Mountain. Perhaps you've heard of them. And the brave adventurers who best them all in a triumphant triple sitting simply call them the Mountains of the Magic Kingdom. So there you are, a peek at where the heart of the enchantment lives. But before you leave, perhaps you should behold one last wish. Or better said, wishes. The magical finale that paints a mesmerizing story in the Magic Kingdom sky.
2: I would do anything to help them out, to make their dream come true. And it makes me feel satisfied and happy. And that's what I'm trying to do every day. Just make their dream come true.
3: I would love to be able to maybe just once take off on one of those gliders.
4: I definitely want to fly. Doesn't everybody want to fly?
5: I dream I could swim like a fish. And I like swimming. Cool! Dude!
6: And I really wanted to be an astronaut.
7: Two.
8: Astronaut.
7: One. Blast off!
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0: Imagine a place where the imagination is entertained like a king. Where out of this world is well within reach. Where flying high isn't that tall of an order. Imagine racing into new thrills and tapping every sense to its fullest. Imagine traveling around the world with no more effort than traveling around the block. Imagine a tour of the oceans, courtesy of some of its most famous fans. Imagine not having to imagine any of it, and you've just entered Epcot.
1: Flying is one of my most common dreams. I think it is for a lot of people.
2: We actually have the possibility to give people the option that they can actually fly. They can make their dreams a reality, and that's a great feeling.
0: For anyone who's ever dreamed of flying through the air, really flying, feeling the wind rush past your face, swooping and diving and having a bird's eye view of our world below, today is the day your dream comes true. Today you experience Soarin'.
2: The kids, they come home and they're like, I flew, I went flying, I went on Soarin'. Very exciting.
0: Astronauts, thrill seekers, there's a little of that in all of us. But only a handful of people really know what it's like to feel the bassy rumble when the boosters ignite, what it looks like when the gantry gives way to a blue sky, to be sucked down into the seat and blast off into outer space. Until now, the countdown is on for Mission Space. You've taken to the skies. Even outer space. Adventures earthly creatures don't exactly get to do every day. So let's not stop just yet. Not when Nemo and his friends are calling. Prepare to dive deep into the home of the creatures of the great blue. And while you're at it, why not sit down and have a chat with one of them? You do talk turtle, don't you?
3: Nemo!
0: Totally do! 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Well, imagine a place where the miles between each great country around the world become merely footsteps, where a trip from Italy to Japan is no more than a short walk, no passport necessary, only your sense of adventure. Welcome to World Showcase.
2: After folks visit World Showcase, I think they go home with a much broader sense of the wonderful cultures that we have to share in the world. So I think a place where you can come and make those dreams a reality, like Walt Disney World, is something that people can experience nowhere else in the world.
0: It's the end of an amazing day. How do you celebrate? 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A celebration of sight and sound. Look up, and the night sky becomes alive with illuminations, reflections of Earth.
2: To know that you're part of the reason why someone's dream has come true, the feeling that you have inside, it's excitement, it's happiness, it's knowing that these people have memories that are going to last forever.

0: drawing all my dreams.
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1: I like that.
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0: Star Wars.
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0: Speed Rocks.
3: Yeah.
0: You drop straight down. It just tickles your stomach, and it's really fun.
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0: For everyone who's been forever taken aback and reeled in by the magical world of showbiz, the grandeur and delight of the movies, the excitement of TV, and the enchantment and spectacle of Broadway, prepare to be swept down the red carpet and immersed in the glitz, glamour, and thrills of Tinseltown. Because here is where showbiz takes center stage, the Disney Studios. Do you like to watch thrillers? Well, here, you star in one. Watch your step as you make your way through the mist and towards the abandoned Hollywood Hotel. Or as people here call it, the Twilight Zone Tower of Terror. When you're at the epicenter of action, the thrills are like molecules buzzing in the air everywhere around you. Or better yet, like motorcycles and souped-up stunt cars buzzing everywhere around you. Thrill seekers often find themselves on the edge of their seats, hearts racing, their minds revved and ready for the spectacular. Here, their faces are warmed by the blaze of true excitement. Buckle up as we present Lights, Motors, Action Extreme Stunt Show. The road trip of your life awaits you here at the Disney Studios as well. Fancy yourself a rock star? Ready to escape this G-force free life that you've been living in? Well then, friends, strap in and rock on for a little 0 to 60 in 2.8 seconds. Zippity-doo-dah indeed. One of the beauties of Hollywood is its glamour for all ages. The big stars of the little minds. It's that laugh, that song, that play that lifts a little one up and gives them a moment or a friend and a song to sing. It glitters in the eyes of the truly young at heart, the young at mind. Well, such tales are told here as well. Here, old friends tell their tales every day, for those hearing them for the first time and for those who want to hear them again. Fuzzy friends, larger than life, reach out and tickle and giggle. Here, the imagination is a playground as big as it should be. Here is where the playhouse lives.
1: I love that I get to help make the magic for them. They leave Playhouse Disney feeling great. Like, I dance with Bear. I've had that experience that I see on TV. And I love it. I love seeing it. Or like when I go get an autograph for Bear, they're like, thanks.
0: Every great Hollywood story has its finale. Done right, it can be brilliant, extraordinary, or better said, fantastic.

0: of adventure.
1: Adventure, without a doubt. 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
0: Like safari.
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7: I'd like to be in the time of the dinosaurs before they went extinct, you know?
8: Like, I used to have dreams that dinosaurs attacked my school. This is weird and strange.
0: I love adventure. Wouldn't have it any other way.

0: journey to a place where your imagination is your passport and your destination, other worlds. Where in one you can roar like the king of all beasts or swing your majestic trunk and sound your trumpet across the great plains of Mother Africa. In another, you're transported back 65 million years to come face to face with prehistoric beasts, both fierce and friendly. A great tree marks the center of this wild world, and within it, creepy, comical creatures entertain you into a whole nother dimension. Travel to a far eastern kingdom filled with spectacular creatures, both real and legendary. And transport yourself to a stage where the circle of life lives, laughs, and sings to its friends, the adventurers who've journeyed here. Disney's Animal Kingdom Park.
1: Anywhere at Disney, you get a chance to entertain and make magic for the guests. But at Animal Kingdom, I feel like we have a dual role where we can entertain and educate. When you see the kids smile or the parents happy that the kids are smiling, it makes you feel special that you were a big part of them.
0: Today's journey begins in Asia, where a wild river awaits to whisk you through its banks. And the local wildlife calls out to its visitors, where the ruins are home to tigers. But they aren't the fiercest encounter you will have. For in the distance awaits the biggest adventure ever to perch on the Disney horizon, Expedition Everest. It is here that travelers take on the treacherous terrain of the towering Forbidden Mountain in this high-altitude, high-speed train adventure. An adventure which holds many surprises. One in particular, the legendary Guardian of the Mountain. The one who sees travelers more like trespassers. Beware the Yeti.
2: At Expedition Everest, I had a little boy, and he rode on Everest. He had an incredible time. Later in his vacation, he approached me, and he was like, Steven, do you remember me? And I did. And it was so good to see him. He brought a big smile to my face. Well, later he was getting into the train, and another cast member was checking his lap bar, and he asked him, he said, hey, do you know Steven? And he said, yeah, he's my friend. And then the little boy responded by saying, you know, Steven's my friend too. And it's so cool, no matter where this kid goes, he always knows that he's got a friend at Disney World.
0: Here in this kingdom, there's a path that leads to a fantastically festive journey. Along the way, you might even see some familiar faces posted up at their camp and eager to give you a hug. Continue down the path, and under a magical pavilion awaits a great theater in the round. And within it, a true tribal celebration. Prepare to be swept away on a magical musical storytelling adventure with some of your favorite friends as you take part in one of the most moving celebrations ever created, Festival of the Lion King. Every day in this enchanted wild kingdom, the journey goes on its own journey all throughout the lands, led by one of the greatest explorers himself, and a cast of classic characters.
2: What's great about seeing the parade and seeing adults, kids, teenagers, no matter who they are, when they see those characters, everybody's a kid again.
0: Mickey's Jammin' Jungle Parade promises to be one of the most fantastic, playful romps you've ever seen. Your final journey here lies in the land just through the African village of Harambe. It is here that you will find Kilimanjaro Safaris.
1: For the guests, they're not on a ride. They're really in Africa. They're seeing the giraffes walking across the hills. They're seeing the baby elephants. They see the white rhinos. For me, it's magic just being able to take people out on safari.
0: Climb aboard your vehicle and you're off for a ramble through the breathtakingly wild African savanna, home to extraordinary creatures like rhinos, crocs, cheetahs, giraffes, and hippos, all of whom are under the vigilant watch and rule of the mighty king.

0: Beyond the theme parks, there's so many more dreams waiting to come true for you. Little touches that can turn your vacation into a dream vacation. And your time at Disney will be filled with them. Included in the menu of this DVD are several features that will help make planning a magical vacation easy, as well as some great features on all there is to do here. 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
1: This year, dreams are coming true in brand new ways as excitement of all kinds makes its way to all four Walt Disney World theme parks and beyond. First up, during this very special year, Disney's cast of Dreammakers, who make magical moments happen every single day, will find unprecedented ways to make more Disney dreams come true. 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It's the Year of a Million Dreams.
2: The Year of a Million Dreams is really a first-of-a-kind event where we celebrate the dreams of our guests and our wonderful cast members
3: that make those Disney dreams come true every day.
2: The thing that is so interesting and amazing about this celebration is we hear from our guests all the time about our cast members and how they make dreams come true. And this year, we are just taking that to a new level and celebrating these dreams in a way that we never before really have ever done at our Disney parks.
1: Each and every day during the Year of a Million Dreams celebration, Disney cast members will be surprising guests with enchanting dream come true entertainment and magical moments happening during this very special year.
2: We know that our guests have some really wonderful dreams of themselves, and what we've done is developed some unique entertainment experiences that can maybe make some of these dreams come true. Whether it's Woody's Cowboy Camp or the High School Musical Pep Rally, or the Main Street Family Fun Day Parade. These type of events will happen multiple times a day and invite our guests to be a part of them, so maybe they can have their dreams come true.
1: An exciting part of this incredible celebration is also the Disney Dreams Giveaway promotion, where over a million extra special dreams, some thought impossible, will be randomly awarded.
2: For example, you walk into the park and you're just in the parks enjoying yourself and some magical things may happen to you. You may be given a Dream Fast Pass badge to enjoy some of the most popular Disney attractions with minimal wait. 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
2: And I really think the beauty of this celebration is that no matter what your Disney dreams are, this is truly the time to live them like never before.
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4: Mike Wazowski came up with the bright idea of, instead of going closet to closet, it wouldn't it be more effective to invite humans into our world, into the monster world, and get all their laughs in one place. So he opens this comedy club. What's very exciting is that the guests are literally talking and interacting with their favorite characters from Pixar's Monsters Incorporated. They are doing their best, and they're gonna give it the old monster try.
1: Also at Magic Kingdom Park, be on the lookout for new crew members aboard the classic Pirates of the Caribbean attraction.
5: Here at Disney, we had an opportunity at the Pirates of the Caribbean to bring in some of the great characters from the Pirates of the Caribbean movie. Captain Jack Sparrow and Barboso fit into the scenes here in our classics as if they've always been part of our attraction. You know, for the fans of the classic Pirates of the Caribbean attraction and the fans of the movie, this is going to be a great attraction for everyone, and we're looking forward for everyone to have a great time.
1: At Epcot, it's a new wave of fun in a new attraction called The Seas with Nemo and Friends. Favorite characters from the film appear in a new story that takes you on an adventure through the ocean depths.
5: It's a ride through the world of Nemo. You go into the beautiful, beautiful coral reef that we were introduced to in the film, and you meet Nemo and Marlin and Dory, and you go off on this great adventure with them. We have this brand new designed vehicle called a Clammobile, where guests get into their own individual clams and ride through the show. My favorite part of the attraction is the finale. And what really happened with the finale is it's a new technique that we developed at Walt Disney Imagineering where we can make it look as though our characters are in the water, underwater with real fish. And that is the technique that actually put us over the top in deciding to do this show. So it's a great big finish, unlike anything we've ever done before. So it's really going to be special.
1: At Disney's Animal Kingdom Park, Nemo and Company also star in Finding Nemo, the musical, an all-new stage show scheduled to debut in late 2006.
6: The show's a really great imaginative retelling of the film story, but it's set in a whole new undersea magical environment. We're going to create the characters through the use of puppetry, animated backdrops, special effects, flying, and all kinds of dance and acrobatics. I think guests are really going to have fun watching this show. It's packed with emotion, heart, humor, and great visual effects that will transform it in a way that I think that they have never seen Nemo before. I'm really excited to bring that to our audiences, to share that story in a whole new way.
1: But there's one more new surprise left for you at the Downtown Disney Marketplace. It's the reimagined World of Disney store featuring two incredible new rooms themed to pillaging pirate adventure and pretty princesses.
7: The Bippity Boppity Boutique is where we take little girls, we do their hair, their makeup, we even add costumes and do an elaborate photo session. So every little girl believes the inner princess that she feels is truly the princess that she is.
1: Reservations can be made by calling 407-WDW-STYLE. All these magical additions come alive during the Year of a Million Dreams. Don't miss any of it.

Beyond the theme parks, there's a whole world of spectacular recreation and entertainment done with that Disney wow kind of touch. Daytime and night, there's another side of Disney magic that you simply can't miss out on. So come on, let's take a look.

0: Welcome to two of the most imaginative water playgrounds in the universe. If you're looking to make a splash on your vacation, make time to hit the hands-down, unbelievable, unparalleled Disney water parks. This is Disney's Typhoon Lagoon, and it blows other water parks away. It's pretty much a tropical paradise and a water playground wrapped up in one unforgettable super splashdown. Slides, flumes, pools, beaches, and one nice and easy creek crawling all throughout this place are what's left over when the storm of all storms hits around here. Typhoon Lagoon is home to one of the largest inland wave pools in existence. Every 90 seconds, a 6-foot wall of pure, unadulterated H2O is cranked up and sent into shore, sweeping up and away pretty much everyone and everything it meets along the way. There's lots of fun that's just the right size for the little squirts here at Disney's Typhoon Lagoon, too. Ketchikitty Creek offers big fun for little ones. Fun-filled fountains, watery whales, slippery seals, and some mini Ripley Rapids for some really watery fun. This is Crush and Gusher. And it's a little different than most water rides because you don't just go down, you go up too. 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Surprises at every turn, suspense-filled climbs, crazy corners, and a breathtaking plunge to wrap it up. Ready for a second dose of Disney H2O? Here's the story. Disney built a ski resort. Well, it melted. What's left over? The polar opposite of other water parks, Disney's Blizzard Beach. From bunny slopes to black diamonds, Blizzard Beach is packed with downhill thrills and plenty of ways to cold chill no matter how much you want to whet your appetite. If you're looking for a wild but mild type of thrill for the whole family, then load them up on Teamboat Springs. It's one of the world's longest, curviest, and craziest raft adventures that takes you on a watery trip down the mountain at the one and only water park on the Meltdown. Pop the party. When it's time to put your feet up and sit back and chill, splash down in Cross Country Creek. Not only is it an easy, breezy trip down a meandering river, but it's also nature's little built-in transportation system around the water park. Jump in and take a break, and hop out when you're ready to dive back into the chilling thrills. Disney's Blizzard Beach and Disney's Typhoon Lagoon water parks. Dive in.
1: Here we go again.
0: There's a whole world of Disney magic outside of the parks. The downtown Disney area is a literal city of choices in a metropolis of fun. Entertainment galore. Over 70 unique shops and restaurants to discover. 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And one-of-a-kind shopping and dining experiences you won't find anywhere else. Step inside the world of Disney and there's, well, a world of Disney to discover. It's also home to the Bibbidi Bobbidi Boutique, where your little princess can get the royal treatment. And on the other side of this world, your little pirates can hit the adventure room too. There are all kinds of things you never thought you'd find here, like this, the one and only Cirque du Soleil, presenting the one show you can only see here, La Nuba. And beyond all that great shopping, dining, and entertainment, there's even more fun in every corner of the Walt Disney World Resort. You name it, you can do it. Take a look.

0: keep them on and keep them handy, okay? And also, I've got these two video cameras. Now, finally, I'm sure you guys would like some Disney gift cards. Okay. Now, these work just like cash. So, are you guys ready?
1: Yep.
2: You should get that one.
3: I'm gonna buy this. I like my dread that I bought because it has like a beanie that's like a Mickey Mouse. So whenever I put that on, I'm Jasmine Bond.
2: I got a text.
3: What does it say?
2: Start your adventure. Off to the hills, a triple mount whammy of Mount Thrills, Space Mountain, Splash Mountain, and Big Thunder Mountain Railroad. Let's go!
4: Let's get this party started!
5: Everybody was so excited, of course. So we started, we turned around a corner, and we're off.

0: first Black Mountain.
1: Lash Mountain. Here we come.
2: Hey, what's up?
3: Hey.
2: I'm gonna get drenched.
3: I'm gonna hold on for dear life.
4: Who's the group wimp? Wow. I would probably say Jasmine. She's scared of every ride here.
0: Oh, please. Come on, it's not that scary.
4: She has it, like, drops. So we're trying to say, like, tense your stomach, you know? Like, just like the pilots and everything.
0: Oh, we're going up!
5: We're about to do a 50-foot drop off of that.
2: I'm so excited!
0: Watch out!
2: We just got wet!
6: I can't believe that was awesome!
4: Yes. After that, she loved it. We know we had to get her there.
7: My favorite ride so far would be Splash Mountain. The fall at the end is just great. It's awesome.
8: Yeah, Thunder Mountain, baby.
2: Hey, here we come, Thunder Mountain.

0: this part right, you'll need your best aim. Rack up points if you want to win the game. Space Ranger spin.
1: Buzz.
2: We gotta go.
1: Buzz.
2: We're about to go on Buzz Lightyear. Space Ranger spin.
3: The Buzz Lightyear ride was like totally insane. It's pretty sweet. You have like a little joystick and stuff, and you have your lasers.
4: I shot you.
2: Me and Julian, we got the two highest scores.
4: Yeah.
2: He won. I came in second.
5: 1,800. I'm a planetary pilot.
3: It's like this huge screen, and you just fly up, and it feels like you're flying. Like I was picking my feet up for the trees and stuff. It was intense.
6: When you got on it, you're like, wow, and you can like feel the breeze and like smell everything. It just felt like you're really there. It's like amazing.
2: Dude, that was so cool. That was awesome. Is that your phone? Yeah, it's my phone. It's my phone. Okay, it says, if you think you've got what it takes to put a car through its paces, then buckle up for test track and let's see your faces.
7: Oh, test track.
8: Guys, I got a text. Goosebumps and gravities and butterflies in your gut. Spaceships and blast off, this ride kicks butt. Report to Mission Space.
2: Let's go.
9: This is space, it's cool. You have like different jobs, commander, pilot, engineer. You actually feel like you're doing something.
10: We're ready for takeoff.
3: As soon as you lift off, you feel like you're just going straight up, like out of the building. It's like insane.
10: Down, left, right!
11: All hands on the control stick.
2: All hands on the control
11: hold
2: stick!
11: Back. Good work, team. You made it, gentlemen.
2: Yeah.
11: Welcome to Mars. And welcome to the astronaut
2: tour. Oh my gosh!
3: We're insane like, it was sweetness.
2: We went out of the building.
6: Sweetness on time.
2: We're going into this door right here. Mouse Gear.
4: Goodness.
12: I love people more. I'm like, I appreciate it.
9: Because we gotta go through all these shopping places and buy candy, anything we want.
4: That's ridiculous.
6: I bought a bunch of candy. As much as I can fit in that bag.
8: I got like 12 ounces.
4: Close
8: to 2 pounds.
2: I know, isn't it great? Oh my goodness.
8: I'm hoping to eat some more tonight.
2: Oh, we're going downtown.
8: To Disney Quest and check out all the cool stuff there.

0: you guys a couple games.
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6: Lights, motors, action!
0: So let's motor, let's hit the lights, and let's just totally action.
7: Oh my gosh, it's Layla.
8: Oh yeah, break it down.
9: Oh my gosh, she's on a Jackson.
10: You're just a short hop from getting on board a 13-story job. Ride it once, and you'll know it. Ride it again, and your face will surely show it.
11: Let's go!
12: Sweet!
11: This will be so cool.
12: Sweetness.
13: Welcome to Hollywood Tower.
0: We're locked in.
11: Oh my gosh. I could tell everyone was kind of nervous.

0: any ice cream places.
1: Hang on.
2: Yes.
1: Yes.
0: I thought you meant Jeff.
1: Jeff. Jeff. Oh.
3: That is so cool.
4: That looks pretty cool.
5: I got a text.
1: Okay.
6: Time for a road trip, Rockstar style. 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If your need for speed is a thing that beckons, try 0 to 60 in 2.8 seconds.
7: On a rocket roller coaster, I heard Jasmine screaming, Shy screaming, Michael looking crazy. We was having a good time though. It was real fun.
8: Me. That was crazy.
1: Look it, I'm getting rock and roll coaster.
4: Yes.
1: Yeah. Rock and roller coaster, Tower of Terror, the Stunt Show. There's so many things. Just in one park, and then you have like the whole Walt Disney World.
9: I just had an awesome time.
4: I had a superb time.
10: Disney rocks.
1: I've never been skiing before, like in my life, and I got up and I stayed there for like 10 seconds on my first try. It's pretty cool.
11: Wow. Good luck, bro. Solid, baby, solid!
4: Woo-hoo! That was awesome!

0: Show you guys how he was walking. They like walk on their hands like this, and they're like.
1: Oh my gosh.
2: Oh, and then we went to the bat cave. That was insane.
1: It's crazy.
3: They said that they had a wingspan of like 8 feet.
4: So cool.
5: Oh, listen. I got a text. Your next stop's got a bit of a twist, or should we say twirl, because you're about to get dizzy on Primeval World.

0: every time we hit a turn, we go woo, woo. It was just nonstop. It was crazy.
1: Awesome.
2: Jabari, that was awesome.
3: Jabari. I'm getting another text.
1: Read it.
4: Go to Disney's Far East, where I run in a raft down a wild beast. You might get wet, so try not to shiver. Time for a trip down the famous Cali River. Is that what?
0: Let's get wet!
5: And the river adventure begins!
4: It was awesome. We did this big drop and like water splashed all over everybody. Okay, I got a text message.

0: final adventure takes you right to the summit, way up high, and then you will plummet. It's a trip, so make sure you're ready. And one more thing, beware the Yeti.
1: Everest!
2: Everest!
3: Let's go!
4: Let's go!
5: Oh, yeah.

0: this was like the best ride I've ever been on. You start off, you know, and you get to go around the corner, and you just tick, tick, tick, like a million feet. And then you go backwards, and you go forward. Everest is the best ride at every park.
1: Congrats! You've conquered the thrills four theme parks wide. Now time for a change of tide. Two sweet water parks for you to play. Have fun, you get one more day.
2: Hey guys, hey!
3: How was it?
4: Awesome!
2: Did the phones work out great?
5: Yeah!
2: Good. Well, we are really happy that you guys had a total blast. But this is where I need to get stuff back from you guys.
5: No.
2: So, in the bag, let's go, guys.
6: Thank you.
2: In it goes. Thank you. So, go tear it up at the water parks.
5: Yeah!
7: Yeah! We're at the Disney water parks!
8: This ride is gonna be awesome.
0: I definitely loved Summit Plummet. That was, like, totally sweet.
9: You can't see where you're going. It's like you're going like that, straight up, but you're going down. But it's very fun. It's very exhilarating.
10: Yeah! I was going so fast that the water wasn't hitting me, it was going over me.
11: My favorite thing today was Summit Plummet because I went the fastest.
12: How much did I go?
0: 24. I went down Summit Plummet at 51 miles an hour. Jasmine went down at 54.
13: That was so awesome!
0: Yeah. Team

0: Disney water parks are amazing. Crush and Gusher was awesome. My favorite thing would probably be swimming with the sharks. I've never done that before.
1: What's up, Jamari?
2: My situation with the shark reef, I was scared because, like, I didn't want to be by no shark or no stingray. I was really scared, and my people over here gave me some encouragement. They said, come on, it's nothing. We're going in. It feels great because I conquered something.

0: 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I would come back 50 more times if I could. And I will, and I will.
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3: 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Or take a stock car to 120 miles per hour on the Richard Petty driving experience. 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Or escape onto one of 5 championship golf courses. 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If you want to indulge in a little bit of that royal treatment, there are 2 places you definitely want to check out. 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And And if you're in the mood for outstanding entertainment, don't miss Cirque du Soleil. That's right, the Cirque du Soleil, right here in Florida, with a show called La Nuba. 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Many Disney resorts offer kids clubs, so while your kids have a great time, you can have time to yourselves. So there you have it. Proof that even the dreams of big kids can come true at the Walt Disney World Resort.

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It's right here at Chef Mickey's. You can also sit down to a juicy T-bone at the Concourse Steakhouse. Or pull out all the stops and treat yourself to this place, the world-renowned California Grill, located high atop the hotel. Outside, you can relax by the pool and enjoy a great view of Bay Lake, where you can take a boat out for a spin or get even more extreme. Welcome to the islands of Polynesia. Disney has been nice enough to recreate them right here. Disney's Polynesian Resort is a little touch of the islands, complete with a white sand beach. And look at this, right across the lagoon, you've got a little place we like to call Magic Kingdom Park. And if you ever want to visit, there's a monorail stop just steps from your room. Here's the lobby. A three-story waterfall and garden occupy the magnificent main lobby of the Great Ceremonial House. And up in your room, everything's decked out to offer you all the relaxation of a tropical paradise. Outside, the Sunshine and Seven Seas Lagoon are calling you to tool around on a boat or just kick back by the pool. When your stomach calls, escort it down to the 18-foot fire pit at Ohana and dine on roasted Polynesian delicacies. Or, for more island flavor, join in the hot time at a real, live Polynesian luau and dinner show. 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

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And head over to Disney's Wilderness Lodge Marina. With an entire fleet of boats, you can sail a direct course to all sorts of water fun. 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

Welcome to Disney's Yacht and Beach Club Resorts. They take you back to the 1880s and all those seaside resorts that popped up along the eastern seaboard. Two incredible lobbies lead to magnificently appointed rooms of all kinds. And the pool? It actually has a sand bottom and stretches out for over an acre. There's even a shipwreck with a water slide right down the mast. Now all that fun is gonna make you hungry. No problem. You have everything from a steakhouse to a nightly clam bake to a magical character breakfast. Even an old-fashioned ice cream parlor. And talk about location. Epcot and Disney's Boardwalk are just a stroll away. Or you can take a boat ride to the Disney Studios. This is what a vacation should be.

At Disney's Beach Club Villas, you're right in the middle of a seaside vacation land. And as a Disney Vacation Club resort, this place has a kitchen or kitchenette and a whole bunch of space. You can choose from a studio that sleeps four to a two-bedroom villa that sleeps eight. There's a boatload of recreation around here, too. Like a huge free-form sand-bottom swimming pool featuring a shipwreck with a water slide right down the mast. And fabulous dining awaits, too, with everything from a steakhouse to a nightly clam bake to a cool character breakfast. And the bustling boardwalk just across the water. This little corner of the magic is even within walking distance of Epcot or a boat ride to the Disney Studios. Believe it or not, this boardwalk is nowhere near Atlantic City. It's right here in front of Disney's Boardwalk Villas. This incredible place is a waterside pleasure land, just a few unbelievable steps from Epcot and just a boat ride from the Disney Studios. It's a Disney Vacation Club resort, so you get a kitchen, that's handy, and a ton of space. They're on board with everything from studios that sleep four to grand villas that sleep up to 12, plus a sweet swimming area. And down on the boardwalk, all that classic fun you'd find at the beach. Ready to chow? Dine on cuisine ranging from Mediterranean dishes to award-winning seafood. Hungry for sports? Check out ESPN Club. At night, you can swing the night away at Atlantic Dance Hall or sing along at Jelly Roll's dueling pianos. This place has it all. Ready to head down to a subtropical retreat? Disney's Old Key West Resort. This place has the colors, the water, and all the relaxation of the Florida Keys. Put your feet up and take in the tropical vibe of this quaint Key West getaway. Sit down to a family meal. This resort comes complete with a kitchen or kitchenette and all kinds of space. Look at this. It has everything. Deluxe studios all the way up to three-bedroom, four-bath grand villas. Step outside for tennis courts, four pools, a health club, boat rentals, and more. The resort is even surrounded by a championship golf course. Then take a break and treat yourself to some fabulous dockside dining at Olivia's. The tropics have never felt comfier. This is Disney's Saratoga Springs Resort and Spa. 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Like something straight out of upstate New York. 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You get a kitchen and a whole lot of room. You can fit up to 12 people in some of these suites. In the middle of it all, High Rock Spring, a magnificent waterfall winding its way through giant rocks and boulders to the clear waters below. 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

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And when the sun goes down, there's even more to do. While you're there, don't forget to check out the nightly campfire sing-along with the Disney characters and all the foot-stomping fun at the Hoop-De-Doo Review.

0: the lights. It was Christmas time and we stayed till New Year's. And she just looked at everything.
1: 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Magical snow is in the forecast as you take in the classic holiday parade. 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

0: Kingdom Park. The holidays get really wild with Mickey's Jingle Jungle Parade. Sing along to holiday tunes with a world beat twist. 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Now this is absolutely brilliant. The spectacle of dancing lights right here at Disney Studios. 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And share the joy of the Candlelight Processional, a classic retelling of the Christmas story featuring a celebrity narrator accompanied by a 50-piece orchestra and a mass choir. So go ahead, pick your favorite time of year, mark your calendar, and plan your next Walt Disney World vacation. 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In the meantime, we'll see you when you get here.
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0: 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Here's a brief glimpse of some of the truly fine pictures we've scheduled in the near future.
1: Attack of the 50-foot woman, incredibly huge, with incredible desires for love and vengeance.

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What she saw was beyond belief until others, too, faced its hideous, uncontrollable menace.

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0: happened? 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
1: Glenn Manning is growing from 8 to 10 feet a day. The moment, he's 18 feet tall. Tomorrow, he'll be 26 feet. The next day, 35, maybe 40, and the next day...
0: But you've got to stop it.

0: I don't want to grow anymore.
1: Day and night, scientists search, trying every experiment their brilliant minds can conceive, finding the expected, the unexpected, and the shocking. For the immeasurable power of this ever-growing mammoth portends a fate that terrifies the universe.
2: Drive it in hard. We have to penetrate the bone in the first ejection. Ready?
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5: A 60-foot giant in the streets of Las Vegas.

0: From Buckinghamshire, we have a glimpse of what the well-dressed man will wear for living in the atom age. If he doesn't wear it, he won't be living. It's made from a special type of chloride sheeting, and it's held together by high-frequency welding instead of stitches. Picture the domestic hearth of the future, the husband resting from his radioactive labors, and the little woman mending his trousers with a blow lamp.
1: Those flying discs we've been hearing about again may not be just a dream after all. This contraption revealed at Pacific Grove, California, combines a helicopter's vertical lift with a conventional plane's horizontal speed. And the inventors are sure it's the aircraft of the future. Watch. This, of course, is only a model, but the real thing, they claim, will have a jet engine and make 400 miles an hour.

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Mutiny. They knock you down, step on you, walk on you, step on you, walk on you, step on you, walk on you, and kick you. Why, if it's the last thing I do, I'm gonna get away from people. 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

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While the cycle gangs burn up the road and strong-arm their way into the party with fists flying. While teenagers prepare for a secluded slumber party, terror strikes from the bottom of the sea. An invasion of ghoulish atomic beasts who live off human blood.

0: What is this black menace that kills everything it sees and hears? No human mind could imagine the enormous destructive power of this maddened, killing thing. If you're young people in love, look out. If you're driving a lonely road, you're as good as dead.
1: There's been a lot of livestock missing lately. That doesn't make headlines, but now it's people.
0: Never in the history of the United States, a monster of such size and power and horrifying hatred of man

Think you're looking at a toy? Uh-uh. It's a test model of the car of tomorrow, a car that drives itself. At a research center in Princeton, New Jersey, a switch is turned and the amazing model shows its stuff. Following a strip of wire on the floor, the car continues along its miniature highway until electric impulses generated by the other car ahead cause it to swerve to the right. No chance for human error. It's all done electronically. When a collision impends, same impulses, only this time the brakes are applied. Sounds fantastic, doesn't it? We'll be able to sit back and read the paper while the car drives us to work. Technicians make last-minute adjustments for the world's first demonstration of the telephone of tomorrow at the Western Electronics Convention in San Francisco. It's the often-forecast video phone. How does it work? Just lift the receiver and you see your own image. Then dial your number.

just as with an obsolete old 55 model phone. And when your party answers, there he is, almost as big as life on the 10-inch video screen. The system could have its disadvantages as well as virtues, but there's plenty of time to iron out problems in human relations. This hookup would cost $5,000 per phone today. So until the price comes down, the video phone remains the phone of the future. See you then, good looking.

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1: Zero.
0: America's missile might.
1: Ignition.
0: Mobilized against annihilating invaders from outer space.
2: We have come here to this planet for one purpose only, to acquire breeding stuff to repopulate our planet.
0: See the kidnapping of the Earth Maidens for the love-starved slaves of the sterile planet.
2: Very good. We have done well, Nadia.
3: I am pleased, Princess. You are satisfied.
2: I will be satisfied when we have enough more like her to commence phase three.
0: See the terrifying invasion of the Beach Party. See a United States astro robot become a creature of death.

0: for the first time. See Earth Horror versus Space Terror. Frankenstein meets the Space Monster in Futurama.
1: They come from the bowels of hell, a transformed race of walking dead. Zombies guided by a master plan for complete domination of the Earth. Plan 9 from outer space. Starring the most nightmarish cast ever, Bela Lugosi, the seductive Vampira, and Tor Johnson as the Walking Dead.
2: Turn off your electro gun! No! No! Stop him, Dennis!
3: I can't get it! It's jammed!
2: Stop him, you fool!
1: Bullets bounce off their bodies. Rockets, missiles, jets cannot stop their death ship. What earthly power can stop this terror? For a glimpse of things to come, see this blast of screen suspense. 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

0: Fasten your seatbelts, folks, and join the space cadets as they blast off for the moon. Seeking new worlds to conquer, the simian stars of the St. Louis Zoo open the zoo's 31st annual chimpanzee show by invading outer space. 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Bombs away! 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His aim is terrible.
1: Come on, fellas. 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

0: Calling all boys, calling all girls. The countdown has started, and you are wanted at the launching pad
1: for the blast-off of our giant satellite space show. It's an amazing adventure crammed with thrills, jammed with action, showing you wonders never before seen in outer space. Plus, you'll receive absolutely free a genuine souvenir ticket on the first spaceship to Mars. So come on, you Astro boys. 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Suit up for the ride of your life at our satellite space show. You'll be astounded at what you see because you are there.

0: police headquarters?
1: Oh, sure. They're from another planet.
2: What a dilemma for young lovers Steve Terrell and Gloria Castile.
3: You thought I was kidding.
2: Nobody will believe the invasion of the saucer men. All this makes it seem natural for a beer-drinking bull to appoint himself chaperone of Lover's Lane.
4: Hey, for Pete's sake!
2: And a farmer with the longest shotgun you've ever seen plays the villain.
3: What's so funny?
5: Well, I expected to be frightened on my wedding night, but nothing like this.

0: With the swiftness of a deadly cosmic ray, the Earth is invaded by indestructible moon monsters. Their ghastly mission, death for all humans. What astounding technical developments are being made to protect mankind? Robot Monster brings you an actual preview of the devastating forces of our future. Unsuspected revelations of incredible horrors that will terrify you with their brutal reality.
1: There is no escape from me. Very well. I will recalculate. Your death will be indescribable. Fool humans, there is no escape.

0: Automation enters the nursery in this playful prediction from Budapest. One nurse at a central control panel will be able to manage a whole brigade of babies, and the tykes will spend happily antiseptic infancies untouched by human hands. They'll even be tucked into their cribs by remote control. A baby by push button, a grandiose conception indeed. But there's one flaw apparent in this brave new world. After the bottle, how are they going to burp him?
1: Hi, you hungry? Looking for a tempting treat?
2: Yum, yum. 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
0: Danger, Kip. They want to kill you. 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
1: How?
0: They can, Kip. They control me.
2: You'll share man's greatest thrill as you rocket through space to the lost moon city of alluring, ferocious cat women. 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

0: is the countdown to Screamer's second suspense. 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Rocket to the most astounding science fiction adventure of the age as man reaches the moon and discovers a world of terror hiding in the vast void of outer space. These are the first four invaders of outer space. Three men and a beautiful girl trapped by a faceless terror that slowly envelops them, holds them captive here on the edge of doom. See giant rock people who guard the sun.
1: Look out!
0: See a dwindling race of love-starved maidens who have the power to control man's every desire. A manless society which must leave this dying sphere or perish. See the creeping, crawling Black Death, which threatens extinction of the Earth. See the science fiction thrill of the year, a sensational look into the future that is as close as tomorrow's headlines.
2: Your attention, please. If you're leaving the theater, please hang your speaker on the speaker stand before stopping your car. Don't take chances on accidents which may damage your car. If you accidentally tear off your speaker, please don't be frightened. Simply turn it in. There is no charge for reinstalling speakers.

0: Christmas preview spring in true Gallic spirit. At the National Holmes Exhibition, the frying saucer proves quite literally that the French have a magic touch with cooking. See, no strings, no attachments, just a bunch of magnetic cells working in a special magnetic field. Now Jeanette puts on the meal. Looks very tasty, but where does she light the fire? Anyone can cook with gas. It takes the French to cook with magnets. In spite of all that attraction, the eggs don't stick to the pan. A Parisian will try anything gastronomical, even eggs a la magnet. It's the newest way to a Frenchman's heart.
1: Dr. Erner Little, chief of nuclear physics for the U.S. Navy, explodes the flying saucer myth.
2: Public interest in the last few years has increased very greatly in a phenomenon which has been identified as flying saucers. These stories have led to much fiction and much fancy.

0: to see.
1: In the year of 1956, there will be great mass landings, and then the question of flying saucers can no longer be denied.
0: Billy went on his way, and then why do you know? I saw him last night on a TV show. He was blowing it out, really knocking him dead, playing rock and roll.

0: I help you?
1: I'd like two of those, please.
0: Hot dogs? Yes, sir.
1: And three of those, and one of those, and five bars of these, and a cup of that nice hot liquid.
0: Coffee. Coming right up.
1: Oh, and two bags of those peculiar white puffy material.
0: You mean our crunchy popcorn. Shall I wrap that for you, sir?
1: Oh, that's all right. My saucer just outside.
0: They come from miles to enjoy our intermission.

0: your host, Walt Disney.
1: Thank you, Garko. In this exciting age when everyone seems to be talking about the future possibilities of space travel, there's much speculation on what we will discover when we visit other worlds. Will we find planets with only a low form of vegetable life? Or will there be mechanical robots controlled by super intelligent beings? One of the most fascinating fields of modern science deals with the possibility of life on other planets. This is our story.
2: Through the years, there have been frequent rumors that Martians disguised as Earthmen walk amongst us. These stories are perhaps strengthened by the thousands of reports of unidentified flying objects passing in an endless procession across our skies. A typical cosmic soap opera usually begins at a very ultra-secret government space project. The hero is a young electronics genius who is always busy formulating new laws of thermodynamics and astrophysics. The heroine is his secretary, efficient, hardworking, and rather attractive. Of course, the villain is a mechanical robot from Mars. He is usually controlled by a Martian mastermind whose appearance is too horrible to reveal at this time. The escape device is a late model electrophlegmatic flying saucer. The story plot usually concerns the lack of some precious element on Mars, such as water or uranium or women.

Take a letter, Miss Smith. Gentlemen, after due consideration and thorough calculation, it is my unequivocal opinion that there is absolutely no life on the planet Mars.

0: saw this with our own eyes. An object the like of which we had never seen before.
1: Hello! Hello! Hello! It's an aircraft going right, but like nothing I've ever seen before. Hello!
2: What do you mean?
1: Hello! Hello! It's like something from another planet.
3: Do not try to follow me. You cannot get help. Around this house, I've drawn an invisible wall through which no one may pass.
0: Here is a news reporter with a world-shattering story. A girl trying to escape from her past. The scientist trapped in spite of his knowledge. And here also is the barmaid, hiding a murderous secret. A murderer with a life already forfeit. And introducing the devil girl from Mars herself.
4: Get back on fire.

0: this all about? What's everybody running from?
1: It's the end of everything.
2: What do you mean?
3: I'm not arguing theory, General. I'm here to ask you, to beg you, to save your own world.
4: The most vast mastermind man can conceive. A monster that can control all sources of the Earth's power. Able to pull man-made spaceships from their orbit. Making of those it chooses, slaves. Of this woman, a willing handmaiden. Of the chief of police, a cold-blooded killer.
5: Well, I've known you for 5 years. You just killed a man in cold blood. Why?
6: I'll have to place you under protective custody.
4: Peter Graves, the scientist who fought it. Beverly Garland, who believed her love stronger than it. Lee Van Cleef, whose brilliant mind was captured by it.
7: Are you really ready to stop loving me?
8: I'll need you even when no emotion exists.
4: You'll know terror to freeze your blood. You'll feel the heart-stopping strength of the most fearful monster ever known. It conquered the world.

0: This is the kitchen of tomorrow, a press-button dream coming true for Mrs. Housewife. All sorts of wonders are hers at the push of a button, from refrigerator doors to countertops built for big gals or little gals. Don't have to lean over here, you see? What's for dinner? Consult the menus on pictures and dish up something new for a change. Hummingbird wings on toast, maybe. And look where the toaster is. A wave of the hand and presto, down comes a hidden cabinet with the dishes. Mama will feel like a fairy princess with a magic wand in a place like this. We won't be able to get her out of the kitchen, but we'll cross that bridge when we get to it. Right now, the question before the house is, what's cooking and when do we eat?
1: 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There's crispy, crunchy popcorn. 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

for the safety of

no, no, no, no, no, no, no, no, no, no, no, no, no, no, no, no, no, no, no, no, no, no, no, no, no, no, no, no, no, no, no, no, no, no, no, no, no, no, no, no, no, no, no, no, no, no, no, no, no, no, no, no, no, no, no, no, no, no, no, no, no, no, no, no, no, no, no, no, no, no, no, no, no, no, no, no, no, no, no, no, no, no, no, no, no, no, no, no, no, no, no, no, no, no, no, no, no, no, no, no, 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

Ladies and gentlemen, boys and girls, in just 15 minutes, Epcot will present Illuminations, Reflections of Earth. 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However, due to lower light levels during the show, we ask that you please watch your step and take small children by the hand. Once again, tonight's presentation of Illuminations, Reflections of Earth.

Ladies and gentlemen, boys and girls, in just 10 minutes, the Epcot family will proudly present Illuminations, Reflections of Earth. There are still excellent locations from which to view the show all around the World Showcase Lagoon. 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

and gentlemen, boys and girls, in just 5 minutes, Epcot will present Illuminations, Reflections of Earth, which can be experienced all around the World Showcase Lagoon. Due to lower light levels during the show, we ask that you please watch your step and take small children by the hand. Tonight's celebration of Illuminations, Reflections of Earth, will begin in just 5 minutes.

good evening, and welcome. We've gathered here tonight, around the fire, as people of all lands have gathered for thousands and thousands of years before us, to share the light and to share a story. An amazing story, as old as time itself, but still being written. And though each of us has our own individual stories to tell, a true adventure emerges when we bring them all together as one. I hope you enjoy our story tonight, Reflections of Earth.

by breeding and using natural predators, like ladybugs and wasps, to control pests. In the farmlands across America, we're learning that by plowing under vegetation containing natural fertilizers, we can enrich the soil without the use of chemicals. In arid regions, we're learning to produce food on desert seacoasts by developing and planting crops that thrive on salt water. In Japan, we're learning that by mixing leaves and other living materials into our soil, we can make farmland more fertile without the need for chemicals. Here at Epcot, we're learning to reduce

Welcome to our living laboratory, where scientists from at the U.S. Department of Agriculture are exploring innovative ways to produce bountiful harvests now and into the future. The trappings are home to the greatest.

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There's a place where you can still dream about what you want to be when you grow up. 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There is a place where magic lives. Welcome to Walt Disney World.

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1: I'm just like a little kid, excited about Disney World, about Mickey Mouse.
2: You have to get the balloon. 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
3: Welcome to the place where magic lives. What kind of magic am I talking about? Well, if you were ever here as a kid, or just wish that you were, you know what I mean. Suddenly, you're a giggling, grinning kid, even while you're checking out the grown-up side of this place. So let's go see it all now, so you'll know your way around when you get here. Hey, check this out. Come here, boy. Come on, boy.
4: Come on. Who's a good boy?
3: Okay, maybe he's not a dog.

0: Magic Kingdom Park. Come on. Make a wish. Suddenly you're Snow White, or you're soaring through the skies, or you're blasting through space. Whatever your dream, this is the place to make it come true. All grown-ups become children again as gigantic snow globes roll down the street and the Share a Dream Come True parade turns Main Street USA into one big kids' fest every day.
1: It was so good. All these story characters are walking on the street and then somebody just held me by hand and I was in the parade.
2: I love this place. I used to be Peter Pan. I had my hat, my sword, my peanut butter, and I could fly. 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But I outgrew that. But I never outgrew the wonder and excitement of the Magic Kingdom. Space Mountain, here I come!
0: 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And visit Tomorrowland for a blast through the stars on one of the most talked about thrill rides ever created, Space Mountain.
3: Scariest ride I've ever been on. You're in the dark, you're going round and round, up and down, looking at the stars. It's great, gotta ride it.
0: Take command of your own Star Cruiser and blast off to infinity and beyond, zapping your enemies along the way. Buzz Lightyear's Space Ranger Spin is another out-of-this-world adventure. Think you're brave enough, huh? Then take part in a space travel experiment gone bad. Very bad. In the extraterrestrial alien encounter. For some fright on the lighter side, don't miss the classic Haunted Mansion, full of 999 grinning ghosts. Or set sail for a classic Disney adventure on Pirates of the Caribbean. On special nights, the Magic Kingdom comes alive with Spectro Magic, a parade of whimsical light that changes color before your eyes. Then look high above Cinderella Castle for the dazzling display that is Fantasy in the Sky fireworks. The Magic Kingdom Park, where everyone's a kid again, every day.

0: 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Just set foot on Hollywood Boulevard and you're a star.
1: Yes, indeed, you are a star. Still wet. I'm stuck. Help. Come on.
0: The music hits, the lights come down, and suddenly you could be in the hot seat at Who Wants to Be a Millionaire? Play It. Where the entire audience has a chance to play along for cool prizes. Hop into a 63 Fintail limo convertible and blast off from 0 to 60 in 2.8 seconds in Rock and Roller Coaster, starring Aerosmith. Follow them through the streets of LA in the ultimate rock and roll road trip.
2: The roller coaster is not like a regular roller coaster, which clicks up a hill and then comes down really fast. 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
0: Feed your need for fright at the Twilight Zone Tower of Terror, where you'll learn that what goes up must definitely go down.
4: Ah!
0: And up and down. 13 stories to be exact. Ever ask yourself in a movie, how'd they do that? Discover the magic of special effects from the edge of your seat at the Indiana Jones Epic Stunt Spectacular. Get an insider's look at how movie magic is made behind the scenes on the Studio Backlot Tour, complete with a special effects extravaganza at Catastrophe Canyon. The Disney Stars and Motor Cars Parade is a takeoff on big-time Hollywood premieres of the 30s and 40s when celebrities arrived in limos. Only this time, the limos have a lot more character. In fact, you won't believe how many characters you'll see. Look out! Ursula, Maleficent, and some of the most evil Disney villains are out to get Sorcerer Mickey in Phantasm. This is a battle between good and evil that happens every night, and you won't want to miss it.
5: I grew up with all the Disney films and all the magic of everything, and wanting to be a part of that. This is about as close as an adult will ever be to getting into a film.
0: From Broadway-style shows to thrilling rides, from the big screen to the small screen, you are the star of this action-packed day of showbiz at the Disney Studios. 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It's a great time saver at all the most popular attractions in all four theme parks. Here's a demonstration.
1: Hi there.
6: Hi.
1: What's your name?
6: Lisa.
1: Hi, Lisa. Well, welcome. I'm going to show you how this cool little machine works. First, you take your park ticket. Then you place it in the FastPass kiosk. Then, once you do, you get another little ticket with a time frame on it. And guess what you do now, Lisa? Anything you want. Just come back when your time rolls around to enjoy your favorite ride. And best of all, Lisa, guess what? It's absolutely, positively free. Pretty cool, huh? Well, thanks for joining us, Lisa. Have a great time. Bye-bye.

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1: You know, this place is pretty wild, but it's far from being a zoo. The adventures around here are entirely different. Entirely Disney. Blah.
0: 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Chester and Hester's Dino-Rama is a pre-hysterical world of its own, filled with wacky rides and games galore. The newest addition to this zany place is Primeval World, a spinning coaster ride through curves, hills, and drops. 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
2: She was scared.
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2: She was scared.
0: You'll twist and turn on a fast-moving thrill ride to save the last dinosaur. Then, take a spin through Asia on Kali River Rapids, where white waters and twisting currents always make a big splash. If it's a great show in the jungle you're searching for, look no further than Tarzan Rocks, a high-energy stage show filled with extreme stunts, rockin' music, and your favorites from the movie. Simba, Pumbaa, Timon, and the gang help you take part in a Broadway-style celebration fit for a king in the Festival of the Lion King. In the very heart of Disney's Animal Kingdom, behold the Tree of Life. 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
4: 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Oh, we felt them in our seat. 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I was moving around. It was great.
0: Check out Flick and a host, swarm of other characters. In It's Tough to Be a Bug.
1: Oops. I guess he won't be making it to the next show. I better hit the trail before that big stinky bug gets wind of this. Are you all right, little buddy? You have an understudy? Oh, good. All right. Go find Flick.
0: Don't miss Kilimanjaro Safaris, where you'll journey across 110 acres of African savanna and encounter freely roaming wildlife. But beware, the poachers are nearby.
5: It's really nice that they're out here and they're not in a cage and they're out in the open and running around. It's not like a zoo. It's similar to Serengeti, I suppose.
6: We thought you wouldn't really get to see them. We thought the animals would be far away, but they were so up close. And it was really exciting. It was really real. And the whole adventure that they take you on, it was a lot of fun.
0: In Disney's Animal Kingdom theme park, every path tells a new story, every trail leads to adventure, and every laugh lets your imagination roam free.

0: 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You'll have a ball discovering this place.
1: Epcot is limitless discovery. Here you'll find fun and imagination go together. There's a lot to see and do in this land of ideas. From China to Canada, World Showcase has 11 countries and countless worldly adventures. Here, international cuisine sizzles day and night. And world-class entertainment brings a smile to faces everywhere.
2: We learned a little bit of Japanese. Arigato, I think is thank you. And what
3: sure. Did we learn?
2: I think so.
4: This is the only place where you can actually sample different lifestyles.
3: Shopping,
4: yeah,
3: people.
4: Yeah, sure, together.
0: You've traveled the world. Now step into something even more fantastic. This is Future World, where the fun and imagination of Disney is at the heart of a never-ending land of ideas.
3: Going through there and seeing the discovery of technology and the new ideas and the encouragement to people to imagine and go farther and do more than they ever thought they could.
0: Epcot is limitless discovery, from spaceship Earth to the bottom of the living seas. Honey, I Shrunk the Audience will have you seeing what it's like to be small, really small, as Professor Zielinski's shrinking machine zaps you to the size of a pea.
5: Here's a little tip. Don't leave the attraction before the show is over. I understand at the end you get brought back to regular size. Oh my gosh! Watch where you're walking! Please, don't tread on me!
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5: 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Or write them all down on your hand and every day keep doing this.

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1: 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Oh, yeah! 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Yeah! Woo! Yeah!
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There are other ways to enjoy the magic of a Disney vacation. 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
1: It's a neat bonding experience to come back and feel those experience, a lot of the experiences that you felt when you were a kid.
2: When you come here, you just leave everything behind. I have no idea what's happening at home. I don't care. It's just a wonderful, magical experience. It doesn't matter how many times you come here. It's a vacation that everyone will remember forever.
0: There is a place where goofing around is a way of life, where all your cares are checked at the gate. And no one ever has to grow up. There is a place where magic lives.
3: Hey, it's me again. One final tip. To book your Walt Disney World vacation, all the information you need is coming up on your screen right now. There it is. Okay, now go get a pen and a piece of paper or crayon and a pizza box or some chalk and the cat. Go ahead. I'll wait. Or better yet, just check out the brochure that came along with this video. Can you find it? Look for it. Check the little flap on the box. You got it? Okay. You have a lovely home. It's beautiful. I love what you've done with the place. All right. Bye-bye. See you in the parks.

0: We're fired up, ready for action!
1: Yes, sir, we are!
0: All right, we're going to bring it to you. Go ahead and check the setups quickly. I'm checking with the drivers.
2: You got it, boss.
0: Guys, the control booth, I'm having problems with my IFB, so clear that up. That would be great. All right, let's rock and roll. Today, ladies and gentlemen, we're shooting a big chase sequence similar to the ones you just seen on the big screen. We're shooting a brand new action-adventure film set in the south of France. All you need to know right now is that our hero is in a red car. He has a top-secret envelope with him. Everybody else is just trying to prevent him from leaving town with it. Back at the drivers are ready. Let's do it.
2: We're all set.
0: Tracy Slater, please.
1: Here we go. Rolling. Valet chase. Sequence 7-8. Take one. Mark.
2: Driver's night countdown. Registers action in 3, 2, 1.

0: vehicle stunts, just like the ones you just saw. Now, one of the most important things I've learned is to hire the best stunt team and stunt coordinator you can find. It's the mastermind behind everything we've seen out here. It's our lead stunt coordinator, Mike Kalinowski.
1: Hi, everybody.
0: Good job. I'm glad you picked up the speed tonight. Just a hair. Makes a difference in the world. Tell our guests up there what you do.
1: You got it. Well, folks, the job of my stunt coordinator is to choreograph all the action sequences for the film. I also make sure that the director gets every shot he needs, but more importantly, he gets everything safely.
0: That's right. We talk a lot about safety with this production. It's our number one priority.
1: Absolutely. A lot of planning goes into what we do here. Let me get back to you in a minute.
0: Got it.
2: Hey,
0: don't
2: play that.
0: Just
2: ready.
0: Let me see if this is camera one.
2: All right, this is camera one. Coming up.
0: You're going to see some black and white images up here on the screen. This just helps us preview what we shot before the film is developed. It's called Video Assist. This footage right here is taken from my two cameramen, one on the slide, one on the camera truck that I was riding on. But I just want you to notice how we're framing the action. Keeping the camera low actually makes it look like those cars are going faster than they really are. It's a technique used in almost every chase film that you've seen. I'll tell you about this great footage, Tracy, but let's just get right to the ranch.
2: All right, ranch shots, please let me show me how the camera angles.
0: Heard a lot of cheering when this jump was happening.
2: It's coming out. There you go.
0: Thank you, there you go. Now let's take it from a long shot. We have a camera in the hotel balcony over there. But that was that hero car, followed by the pursuit cars. Here's a look from inside one of the pursuit cars. There's that spectacular machine.
2: Nice.
0: Beautiful, little slow-mo action too on that jump. But tell you what, let's talk about this hero car. Let's get it up on the screen.
2: We're gonna all right, car, please.
0: Mike, come on over. Yeah. Let's talk about this hero
2: and
0: car.
2: And let's freeze the hero car in flight.
0: Yeah, that car is very special, very unique for our production.
1: It is. It was designed specially for the film. We built it with four forward gears, but unlike the cars at home, we also gave it four reverse gears. That car could really accelerate going backwards. You can see on that diagram right there, the engine is not in the front or the trunk. What we did is, though, we went and put it right behind the driver. This balanced up vehicle gives our guys a lot better maneuverability on all the tight turns they've got to do.
0: That's right. That's making time. It's not exactly a luxury ride inside these vehicles. Your drivers are pretty cramped in there.
1: Yeah, we got some time. You want to get the hero out? We're going to show them?
0: Yeah, let's make that happen. Let's introduce the driver as well, okay?
1: We got it. Guys, can we get the hero car to set, please? Hero car to set. Again, folks, our special designed hero vehicle driven by the very talented Mr. Pete Bonin.
0: Yeah.
1: Any driver that can handle the 180s, 360s, the 540s better than this guy. Especially Pete being able to jump a car like this going backwards. You're just that good, aren't you? Folks, we're going to let you out a little secret here. This unique, one-of-a-kind car actually has a twin. You see, that's not really safe to drive a car at high speeds in reverse or to jump backwards for that fact. So what we did is we took our hero vehicle and we built a duplicate. This car here is exactly the same as this one in every detail. One little modification. We built it so our driver faces out of the back.
0: Look at this, we took a step further, built it for a stunt driver to make it look like he was facing out the front window. Look there, there with me. Hallelujah. There's a reverse here, let's hear it for Trump Ride.
1: Watching that last sequence, you might be wondering how we switched the cars. Tracy, you guys a video?
2: We sure did. So in far, please, let's go in far.
1: There we go. Now, our hero is driving behind the set, and the reverse drive car was waiting in a position ready to take over.
0: That's right, the two cars are like runners pass the baton in a relay race. Now, once the main car disappeared, this reverse car took over without missing a beat. Let's hear it again for these drivers.

0: Are we going?
1: He's going up there to say hi to the guests.
0: Okay, you pull instead of that tunnel right. I'm holding off my pyro and my... Chris, can you set this up when we get on the camera?
1: All right, sure, no problem. Now, ladies and gentlemen, this next scene we're about to shoot is a continuation of our chase. Now, our hero is still in the red car. He's still being pursued, but this time, it's going to be a lot more difficult for him to maneuver since we have trucks and hockey carts in the way. So let's see how he does.
2: Can I give you a status?
3: Just doing some final check-ins on this ramp right here.
2: All right, we do check-ins with every single stunt that we do here. Obviously, all of our drivers and our motor riders, which you'll see in the next scene following this one. Obviously, I have the headset communications, constantly talking to our stunt coordinating team. Everything's carefully planned out. Everything's well out of use. And again, that's all for safety. Okay, so just let me know when we are ready. I guess we're checking that jump that the hero did. So that ramp is... We're waiting for it to go all the way down, so that's another technical aspect. As soon as it goes down, we'll be able to shoot it.
3: We got it.
2: It's down, we're good, we're go.
1: We
2: Tracy,
1: here we go.
2: Let's throw that pretty face up in there, and that makes it rain and slate this, okay?
1: Rolling, blockade, sequence 8, take 1, mark.
3: Hero, we won, me too. My countdown record's action in 3, 2, 1.

0: he's had a couple of control of that car. I knew he was going to hit the wall, but it's faster than I've seen before. But pretty good. That's a good guy to hit the bar.
1: All right, ladies and gentlemen, moving on. Don't go back, right?
0: All right, you saw the most important element of Andy's. Now, that, of course, is the element of surprise. Let's hear a hero, Pete Bodine, in action. Show me what we captured on this jump here, please. All right. Tracy did to get the cue. Here we go. All right, this took it from your camera truck. That first semi is ramped right on top of that ramp, and then that surprises the airbag. See how fast Mike came off the jump?
2: That was pretty close. Not even wet out there.
0: But yeah, it looks good though. There you go. We're going to show you a lot of different angles. In fact, we're going to show you our finished film a little bit later on. But we're chasing them. We don't stand any one shot for more than 1 or 2 seconds. Just keeps the pace fast and builds that tension for the viewer. That airbag, by the way, custom designed specifically for this stunt. Hardly ever been done anywhere in the world. With the amount of production that we do here, we decided we'll customize an airbag. Obviously, it's there for safety to protect the car and the driver. We'll never see it though in the finished film because of the magic of editing.
2: That's a very good point. Folks, this is why we ask that you please never try these stunts at home. We're using a lot of safety equipment here on the set that you never see in the finished film. All these cars we're driving here, they've been specially designed by us to do the stunts that we need them to do.
0: All right. However, I am going to find something from this audience that would love to drive one of our cars. If we're going to do that right now, let's do the pickup shot. Get me a hero car.
2: You got it.
0: All right. I'm sure there's somebody out there that would love to drive one of our cars. Am I correct? All right. Keep in mind, it's a little different from driving your own car. It takes great skill. You have to have quick reflexes. It's a lot like playing a video game. And I tell you what, listen to this. Tracy.
1: Yes, sir.
0: There's got to be a kid out there about 9 years old that would love to drive one of our cars. They play those driving video games. It's basically the same thing. Find me a kid.
1: All right. I need a kid. I need somebody excited is what I'm looking for. That is my criteria. How about you, sir?
0: Big screen, I'm going to show you what's happening in our film.
1: Roll first unit, please.
0: Now, our hero's on foot and he's in trouble, and he literally calls for his car using a remote in his watch. Now, the car gets to him, then the hero gets in, and then makes his escape. We need a longer shot of that car coming in. You are going to drive it for us, okay?
1: Right there?
0: There it is. You know what's so special about this car? Well, you can drive it from right where you're standing.
2: Actually, it's a full-sized RC car, and you're going to control it with this remote right here. No, let me get the camera in here. We'll open this up and I'll show you just how I was doing that. Real simple. Watch that steering wheel and watch that control to the left. For the right, the center button right here revs the throttle. And a really cool effect. Now this RC car is just like any you find in a toy store. The only difference is it's a little bigger, it's a lot more expensive. We built that car from the ground up for this film because everything the other cars do, we just control from this remote from the safety offset.
0: Yeah, pretty sweet, huh? Have you ever driven an RC car before?
2: No.
0: Nothing like your first time out with a one-of-a-kind custom-made $100,000 car. Okay.
1: All right, guys, it's actually really easy. Move back just a little bit.
0: Yeah, Tracy's going to take care of it.
1: Let me show you how it's done. Don't touch anything just yet. All we're going to worry about for this shot is this joystick right here. This one takes the car forward. This way takes it in reverse. Just that simple. Put your hand like this. I'm going to help you for the first couple moves just in case. Let's go forward first, but slowly. So push it forward. Slowly. Good job. See how easy this is? You're doing a fabulous job. Okay, release it. Let it go. And the car stops. Very good. Let's do the same thing, but now in reverse slowly. Back it up. Back, back, back, back.
0: Back, back, back, back, back.
1: What's that? The Aflac up. All right, keep going back. You're doing a great job. You're going to go a little further back towards the bridge. Beautiful. Right around there. Let it go. Great.
0: All right, you feel good? You're a pro at this already, okay? I know you want to go faster, so let's go forward again. This time, take it a little bit faster. Now we know how to get it, okay? Thanks for helping out. great sequence. We're shooting this, as we often do in movies, out of sequence. And a lot of complex stunts coming up. In fact, Mike is going to perform a stunt for us in this next scene. Let's see if we can find him on our set. All you gotta do is look up to the buildings right over here. Hey, Mike, how's the weather?
2: Yeah, not too bad. Well, folks, as a stuntman, every day it's something different. One day you're doubling the hero, and the next day you're shooting at him. You just never know who did it. It's one of the really cool things about my job. Anyone want to take a guess how I'm getting down from here?
3: No.
2: It's pretty obvious, isn't it? Right now I'm standing about 45 feet tall. I've got to hit that pad dead center, as I guess.
0: All right, we're shooting at the beginning of the film. This is where you see our hero. He's in a great jacket. He just picked up that top secret envelope. This Pete Bonino doing a lot of stunt driving for us today. Now it's responsibility for stunt double, okay? Pete, you know what you're doing with this, right? I would hope so. All right. Tracy, just a reminder, we're not using any popcorn in this scene.
1: Okay.
0: All right, go ahead and say it.
1: Here we go. Rolling motorcycle chase, sequence 3, take 1. Mark.
0: All right, my countdown. Here we go.

0: Normally, for this scene, we have a trench of fire. It's about 50 foot long and goes about 20 feet high. But David is a rookie. He's new to our team, so this is his first time performing in front of a live audience. So we didn't want to set him on fire right away. We just want him to get a taste practice. As your adrenaline really flows, believe me, we're talking a lot about safety. Your adrenaline's flowing, and we knew when he's coming around the corner. So the first time, we don't let him get on fire. But we'll do it later today. We'll get you on fire. I'll tell you what, we got some stock footage of what it's supposed to happen in the scene, so let's go ahead and take
1: it. Let's run stock footage, please, of the burn.
0: Again, we can capture this anytime, but I just wanted to play it safe for David. But here's a look at one of our burn specialists. There he goes, totally involved in flames right now. This is great. We use a lot of different camera angles for stuff like this.
2: For a very good reason. The last thing we want to do is make these guys do another take.
0: That's right. That's because there's a lot of stuff to pull off. There's a lot of prep time about just to get them suited up.
2: Right. It's about 20, 30 minutes of prep for that 15 seconds of film you just saw. And our stuntman wears 5 layers of the stunt. First, a dry layer of Nomex, a layer of padding, another layer of Nomex. The fourth is a special suit that we soak in an ice-cold gel that acts as a barrier between his body and the flame. Now, on the fifth and final layer, we actually paint a flammable gel in the suit, and it's the gel that burns, not the motor riding suit that he wears.
0: That's right. Now, obviously, you can do a lot of things with digital effects, amazing things, but nothing beats capturing it all live in the camera. It just makes it much more believable for the viewer. This was a terrific scene. Now, let's hear for our stunt team again, huh? Jet skis, by the way, that's a new scene for us, and we're still working on the choreography with that. I'm not sure if I'm happy about that, but I'm sure you recognize motorcycles. You may not recognize these black vehicles that we've been using throughout, and that you just witnessed going up on those on two wheels. Because we're set as a village in the south of France, we have to make everything match, including the cars. I'll tell you what I'd like to do right now. Mike?
3: Yeah?
0: Let's get a pursuit car out of camera alley. Let's get Freddy inside. Let's show our guest how we modify these things, okay?
2: You got it, guys. So let me get a pursuit car down camera alley, please. Mr. Robert Shavers.
0: All right. That beauty car is really going to love what we did these. These are local courses. We had them shipped directly to us from Europe. And then, of course, like I said, we modified them to the extreme.
2: Right. Now, when we were working on the cars for the film shoot, we took out everything that wasn't essential for our driving. So, in turn, we lost a lot of weight in these vehicles. We had to reinforce the interior with a rally car crash cage. You can see it on the outside there. There's the engine mounted behind the driver. Now that is not a normal car engine. It's actually a 1300cc motorcycle engine. That baby right there, it's made for doing tricks. Now, all these maneuvers that our drivers are doing out here in the set require complex timing using the gas, the clutch, and the emergency brake, all three of which we have designed specially for these cars. The e-brake, for example, has been designed so that when our driver pulls up on it and then he lets go, it automatically releases. Now, this is a little different than your cars at home. You're either pulling the brake or you're stepping on it, it locks there, then you've got to release it yourself. We also modified the gear shift. Now getting into second, third, and fourth gear for these guys requires them to do nothing more than push forward on that stick. We call this a bump shift. Our guy needs reverse, he just twists that handle, and he's got those four reverse gears at his command. You know, I got Robert, let me show you something really quickly up front. Actually, two things. That's all the technical stuff. Up here's the kind of fun stuff we had to do. Took out our engine from up here, like I was saying, so we put our fuel cell up in the front, and that's it right there. That holds a little over a gallon of gas. We get about 20 to 25 minutes of driving on that. This right here is something unique for these vehicles. Since we are using a motorcycle engine, we didn't have horsepower to spare for air conditioning, so we developed a cooling system. Now these red tubes right here, they run through the car and they connect to a suit that our driver's wearing that has blue veins in it. Now these veins, they recycle cold water over his body and prevent it from overheating. I know it doesn't really feel that hot out here right now, but imagine being in a car, no AC with the windows up, and wearing 5 layers from head to toe. You can imagine how hot it gets for these guys. Robert, thanks a lot, buddy.
0: The seat so we can drive these cars.
1: Feeling comfy in those cars.
0: 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Those are pretty complex vehicles, guys. 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I want you to pick out the scenes that we just shot here today. You ready in the booth? 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

0: 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Vous serez là tous les deux pour vivre la grande aventure de la neige en été.
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